That's the latest from Modest Mouse. The song is called Picking Dragon's Pockets. It's off of their upcoming album, An Eraser and a Maze, which will be out on June 5th. I am Chelsea O, hanging out with you until 10 p.m. tonight, spinning you new music from artists you know and love, along with regional artists who I cannot wait to introduce you to. Coming up in this hour, B.B. Stockwell, Frankie Flowers, Lazarettes, and right now, I'm sure you have heard of this artist, actually. It's a broken social scene. I was thrilled when they came into my inbox this past week for the scene they submitted to be aired on the regional music program that I host, and this is one of their latest singles off their new album. It's called Only the Good I Keep, here on The Bridge.

That's B.B. Stockwell with the song When You Know here on BTPM The Bridge. New music now from Frankie Flowers out of Waterloo, Ontario. Frankie is an artist making gritty late-night indie rock with indie sleaze revival energy. The song is called Let's Talk About Last Night on BTPM The Bridge.

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Out of Toronto, that band is called Lazarettes, and that is their song, Do It All Again. It's from their latest album, Sweet Misery, which was produced by Ron Hawkins of The Lowest of the Low. Now, here are the Beths. They are coming to Buffalo very shortly on June 9th at Babeville. If you want to learn more about other concerts coming to town this summer, we have you covered at btpm.org/thebridge. Once again, here are the Beths with their song, Till My Heart Stops.

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from Buffalo. That artist is named Curtis Lavelle, and that is their song Cleveland. They are such an impressive live performer. They do everything with a cappella and loops, and it's so fascinating to watch. You can catch them actually at Revolver Records on May 30th. And if you want to learn more about concerts by regional artists, you can check out btpm.org/thebridge, where I curate a regional concert calendar blog. It's updated every Thursday or Friday, and we have so much talent in our region, you guys. We are so lucky, so let's support it. Here.

New music there by Arlo Parks. That one is called Two Sided. It's off of their new album, Ambiguous Desire, that just came out last month. Out of Buffalo, this is Kevin Sampson and The Night Shift. They are going to be playing with two reunited bands on May 30th at Buffalo Ironworks, More Than Me and Dirty Smile. This is their song, Double Standard, on the bridge.

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Dermot Kennedy with the song Power Over Me here on BTPM The Bridge. If you are just tuning in, I am Chelsea O. You may recognize my voice as the host of The Scene, the regional music hour here on the station that airs every Sunday from 10 to 11 a.m. It features all artists based in Buffalo, Toronto, and other parts of Western New York and Southern Ontario. I've played this artist several times. He is called Matches Laces, and this is his song, Didn't You Lie to Me, here on The Bridge.

the one and only Devo with their song Whip It here on the Bridge. You will have a chance to see them live on June 6th at the AKG here in Buffalo. They're going to be playing along with Soul Coughing and Chilpa Ray. Should be a very fun show. Once again, if you want to stay on top of all of these shows coming to Buffalo this summer, btpm.org/thebridge is where you can find a concert calendar. Here's Beck with Up All Night on the Bridge.

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New music from The Strokes. That one is called Going Shopping. It's from their upcoming album, Reality Awaits, their first release since 2020's The New Abnormal. The record will be out on June 26th. I am Chelsea O, and you are listening to BTPM The Bridge. Coming up in this hour, music by Houndmouth, Weatherell, and right now it's Elephants and Stars out of Toronto. The song is called Of Halfway Houses and Ambulances. It's a song about the worries that you could have when you were a kid, stuff like crushes and cliques, and not the more dire existentialism of today.

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They all live here on BTPM, The Bridge.

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From Buffalo, that is TK Lips with his song Let the Rivers Burn. It's from his 2023 EP Bits of Stars. And TK Lips says that he makes existential music that you can move your hips to. I love that. Here's Mumford & Sons featuring Hozier with Rubber Band Man on the bridge.

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New music from Your Friend Death, a band out of Mississauga, Ontario. That song is called Oh Come On. It has an exclamation point at the end, so I felt like I really had to sell it for you. Your Friend Death is a celebration of life for those who yearn for a new take on traditional rock and roll, folk, and the blues. If you were just tuning in, I am Chelsea O, playing you new music from artists you know and love, as well as regional artists that I've aired on my program, The Scene, the regional music hour that airs every Sunday morning from 10 to 11 a.m. Right now, it's Brian Fallon and the Painkillers with their song Better Before on The Bridge.

I swear, that is one of the catchiest songs ever. I've listened to it a million times in my lifetime, and it still holds up. Daft Punk is playing at my house by LCD Sound System here on The Bridge. And right now, it's some of the latest by Dijon. Well, this really, it came out in 2025, but it's still some of the latest. This one's called Yamaha here on The Bridge.

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Beck with the song Colors here on BTPM The Bridge. And out of Toronto, this artist is named Silver Reeds. It's the project of singer-songwriter Sandy Zelazny, who I actually had a chance to chat with near the end of last year. That interview is up on our website at btpm.org/thebridge. It was interesting because Sandy told me that the inspiration for their latest EP, Quiet Place, started from thinking about friendship and the different iterations friendship can take. And so they wrote a body of work based around that theme, and then they decided to go in a slightly different direction. But this song was from that original theme. It's called Keep Going here on The Bridge.

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0: Hey, it's Mark, and it's time for more Sample This. Sampling music became mainstream when we heard hip-hop artists reusing parts of other songs and media in their own songs, but the idea's been around for way longer. This week, we're going to get into the first widely known sampler, the Mellotron. You may have never heard of a Mellotron, but you've definitely heard a Mellotron. Made famous by bands like the Beatles and the Moody Blues, it was actually Mike Pinder of the Moody Blues, heard here, who introduced the instrument to John Lennon the same year that this track came out. A couple months later, we got this Beatles classic. Based off an earlier instrument called the Chamberlain from the mid-40s, the Mellotron was an improved version that could be mass-produced, so it meant it was way more affordable for musicians like the Beatles. Designed in Birmingham, England in 1963, it's similar to any keyboard, but instead of playing a string when you press the key like on a piano, it actually plays an audio tape that's been pre-recorded. So many of the early tapes have this same lo-fi, spacey organ sound that we hear on this Beatles track, but you could add anything from bird chirps to drum hits to anything, which allowed for a lot of experimentation when we got into the late 60s, prog rock of the 70s, and all that kind of stuff. The instrument was used into the 70s, but saw a large decline in the late 70s and 80s because there were so many new toys to be playing with, right? So everybody forgot about the poor old Mellotron. We'll get into some of those advancements later, but this week it's all about the Mellotron, which is why it was so cool to hear it pop back up into some of the audio tracks of the late 90s, heard right here like in Radiohead's Airbag. Also used in this REM track from the same year, 1997. So that was a bit of a year for the rebirth of the Mellotron. Artists continue to find uses for this classic and versatile instrument. Joe Keery, known as Joe, used the instrument widely on his last album, The Crux, which came out just last year. The Mellotron Joe used on this album actually was produced in 2010, the MD-4000D, so it shows that there's still a demand for the sounds of the Mellotron, that they're even still in production, even after 60 years. We'll get into some more samplers, gear, and tracks next time. For more Sample This, check out btpm.org/thebridge.
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You settle down. You're feeling right. 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How are your kids? Where are they now? You build a boat. You build a life. You lose your friends. You lose your wife. You settle in to routine.

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0: Before your favorite artist was known on the national stage, they were local. I'm Chelsea O, the host of The Scene on BTPN The Bridge. 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

Billy Idol on BTBM, The Bridge, who is going back on, out on tour. That's right. He's going to be here in Darien Lake, too, this August. So another one of the great shows that we are looking forward to this year. And so many shows. We were just doing our concert preview weekend. So hopefully you're able to check some of that out. If you missed it, check out the concert calendar. It's on the website on btpm.org/thebridge. It's Mark. Good morning. Tuesday morning, short week after holiday. Here's some Bleachers.

0: Hey, it's Mark, and it's time for more Sample This. Sampling music became mainstream when we heard hip-hop artists reusing parts of other songs and media in their own songs, but the idea's been around for way longer. This week, we're going to get into the first widely known sampler, the Mellotron. You may have never heard of a Mellotron, but you've definitely heard a Mellotron. Made famous by bands like the Beatles and the Moody Blues, it was actually Mike Pinder of the Moody Blues, heard here, who introduced the instrument to John Lennon the same year that this track came out. A couple months later, we got this Beatles classic. Based off an earlier instrument called the Chamberlain from the mid-40s, the Mellotron was an improved version that could be mass-produced, so it meant it was way more affordable for musicians like the Beatles. Designed in Birmingham, England in 1963, it's similar to any keyboard, but instead of playing a string when you press the key like on a piano, it actually plays an audio tape that's been pre-recorded. So many of the early tapes have this same lo-fi, spacey organ sound that we hear on this Beatles track, but you could add anything from bird chirps to drum hits to anything, which allowed for a lot of experimentation when we got into the late 60s, prog rock of the 70s, and all that kind of stuff. The instrument was used into the 70s, but saw a large decline in the late 70s and 80s because there were so many new toys to be playing with, right? So everybody forgot about the poor old Mellotron. We'll get into some of those advancements later, but this week it's all about the Mellotron, which is why it was so cool to hear it pop back up into some of the audio tracks of the late 90s, heard right here like in Radiohead's Airbag. Also used in this REM track from the same year, 1997. So that was a bit of a year for the rebirth of the Mellotron. Artists continue to find uses for this classic and versatile instrument. Joe Keery, known as Joe, used the instrument widely on his last album, The Crux, which came out just last year. The Mellotron Joe used on this album actually was produced in 2010, the MD-4000D, so it shows that there's still a demand for the sounds of the Mellotron, that they're even still in production, even after 60 years. We'll get into some more samplers, gear, and tracks next time. For more Sample This, check out btpm.org/thebridge.
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Looks like I'm unofficially continuing on the summer concert preview weekend that we had going on over our long Memorial Day weekend. Hopefully you were able to relax a little bit, maybe do something fun, hang out, feel like you were relaxing a little bit. I know maybe some people went right into a bunch of yard work and stuff like that, and you're exhausted as you come to work here on this Tuesday. Like I was saying, summer concert preview weekend, continuing it on unofficially today because we got a bunch of artists you're going to be able to see live this year. Just like them, Flip Turn, who's going to be at Borderland this September. Some Beck for us, another artist that's going to be here closer to the fall. It's going to be up in Toronto. We got Kurt Vile coming up, who's coming to town, and plenty more. But here's the newest Beck called Ride Lonesome, and it's here on The Bridge.

Killers on PTP and the Bridge. Good morning. It's Mark here on Buffalo Toronto Public Media. Thank you so much for hanging out, listening along. Make sure you're following us over on social media, the website, all that. Stay updated on concerts, events, places we're going to be hanging out. Your chance to maybe even join us at some of these cool concerts that we've got going on this summer, including this guy, Kurt Vile, who came back after a little hiatus, new track called Chance to Bleed, and he's going out on tour as well. He's going to be here in Buffalo in the fall, but he's going to be here sooner up in Toronto. He's going to be here this summer, June 16th, playing History. Here's a new track for you. It's Chance to Bleed, and it's here on The Bridge.

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Courtney Barnett on BTPM The Bridge. That's right. One of the artists who we've got some new music from this year. Quite a few artists, actually. So if you want to stay updated on that, see all the new releases, you could follow us on Instagram or just to listen along because you got a bunch of them for you. And a few things released just last Friday, too, including the new Bleachers. Some stuff coming out in the next few weeks, too. This year is so jam-packed with new music that, I got to make some space in your collection. Some newer stuff coming up. We got some Buffalo stuff as well. Artists you're going to be able to see live because, like I said, I'm continuing on that unofficial extension from our summer concert preview weekend with some Noah Kahan we've got coming up. Daniel Caesar's on the way. Some Joy Wave, Big Data. It's all coming up here on The Bridge.

If you missed the tour, or well, I guess even if you went to it, you get to relive it a little bit then. But they've got a documentary coming out of the tour, the documentary that they said that they weren't going to make of the tour. They said they weren't going on. But that's the Gallagher Brothers. What else do you expect? It's going to be in theaters this September and then going to be on streaming platforms after that. But no word on dates or anything yet for that, or I should say locations, but September 11th is the date that supposedly that one's going to be out. Noah Kahn for us. He's out and about on tour with Gigi Perez, and he's going to be up in Toronto late June, Rogers Stadium for that one. Here's Doors, Noah Kahn on the Bridge.

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Sophie Tucker on BTP and The Bridge. Good morning. I'm Mark. It's about time to get into a little local music. And if you are a local musician or you know somebody who's in an awesome local band, make sure they're submitting their tracks to us. 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Here's Opalite for you with Clean Cut.

Cameron Winter on BTPM The Bridge, who I kept joking, him and Geese seemed like they were part of everything last year. And then we find out that he was a PSYOP. Has that been confirmed? Was it actually a PSYOP or what? I mean, Geese is a pretty cool band, but still, you can't believe anything that you see on the internet nowadays. As I beat the counter here. Jack White, God and the Broken Ribs up now for us. So psyched for this. He's coming to town, part of Borderland this year. We got this. It was part of that like double release with Derico DeMonico, I believe is how to pronounce that second track. Here's the other one I can pronounce, God and the Broken Ribs, and it's here on The Bridge.

Black Keys on BTPM, The Bridge. Good morning. It's Mark. Some Cure for us now. A track that if you didn't want the holiday weekend to be over and you're still pretty sleepy today, this one's for you. It's called Let's Go to Bed. Let's go back to bed. It's here on BTPM, The Bridge.

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We were cranking that one during the Sabres playoff run, and yeah, can't wait for the next one. Can't wait for next year. Looking to get my season tickets in order this month. Try to get it all nailed down for next year and get that discount at the Sabres store. It's Mark at BTPM, The Bridge. Yeah, we are going to be back. And Montreal losing last night in overtime, letting them have a little bit of heartbreak. Not fully losing, though. It's 2-1 in their series right now. But Suki Waterhouse for us right now. We got some new music from her. It's called Back in 11. It's on The Bridge.

on the bridge. Before that, some Cannons, who was in town not too long ago, actually about a month ago on 420 with Bob Moses for a couple shows up in Toronto. Speaking of shows, by the way, I finally got to the bottom of something that I've been telling you I was going to figure out, and I finally figured it out. Lucy Dacus, who was on tour last year and officiating a bunch of weddings, I believe she did six of them when she was here in Buffalo. I got to go back to my spreadsheet, because I promise you I dug deep on this one. 154 weddings. She officiated 154 weddings when she was on her Forever Is a Feeling tour last year, which is so cool. And I told you I was going to get to the bottom of it and give you the exact number, which I'm pretty sure I've got that pretty solidified. But, you know, my wife watches a lot of crime shows, and what can I say? I'm good at it. Lucy Dacus, Brando, it's her right here now on the bridge. You told

Brittany Howard on BTPM The Bridge, and heard a little Bob Marley before that as well. Some Red Clay Strays now for us, a band who has been in town the last few years, part of the Outlaw Tour, but that Outlaw Tour has really scaled back this year. They had the 10th anniversary last year, huge party, and now they're only doing 10 shows this year, and sadly none of them close to Buffalo. But Red Clay Strays are still coming to the region, going to be playing up in Toronto this September, so still get a little of your Red Clay Strays fix going on. Here's Demons in Your Choir. It's on The Bridge.

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It's National on BTPM, The Bridge. Good morning. I'm Mark. Thank you for listening along here, hanging out with me back after a long holiday weekend. But I'm still continuing on the summer concert preview weekend in a bit of an unofficial sense today because there's still lots of artists to listen to who are going to be in the area this year. Somber coming to town in the fall. Here's Homewrecker. It's on The Bridge.

Bon Iver on BTPM The Bridge. What's up and good morning. It's Mark here with you after a holiday weekend. Got some Maren Morris just ahead for us. Some new Maren Morris, who has been talking quite a bit about women in the country scene and all that, just how they're absolutely crushing it, and also been pretty opinionated when it comes to AI in music. They're very against AI in music, which she, in fact, was on her social media. I saw a reel the other day. She was talking about commencement speakers for all these, all these graduations have been going on. All these students taking so much time to go through, learn, be the best they possibly can at their subject. And then Maren Morris saying their commencement speakers, just talking about how great AI is and stuff like that, and how she thinks that's a slap in the face. Maren Morris will never use AI to write her tracks. And here's a new one for you. It's called Parachute, and it's on The Bridge.

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Good morning. It's Mark, part of Buffalo Toronto Public Media. Some of the new old squeeze for you. We got Trixie's a couple months back, and it was like a story on it I love, by the way. Chris Difford just, like, I guess, cleaning out his attic and finding a cassette tape called Trixie's on it. Ended up being something that him and Glenn Tilbrook did back in 1974 when they were like 19 and 16 years old. So decided to finally release that for us. We've got that album for a couple weeks, and here's a song off of it for you called Why Don't You on The Bridge.

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Sports Team on the Bridge. About time for me to get out of here. It's Mark. I'll be back here with you tomorrow morning when we're already into the middle of a week. That's right, short week this week. Some Casador now. I'm going to leave you with this local band out of Kingston, Ontario, who is actually out and about doing some tour dates now. And they have a few up in Ontario close by. So if you haven't seen Casador for a while, if you haven't had a chance to see them because they were overseas for a little bit, now's your shot. Here's some Cut It for you. Have a good rest of your day. I'll see you tomorrow. It's Casador on the Bridge.

know rock and roll unless your name's Brewster, cause Brewster's a punk. Parents let go cause it's magic in the air. Criticizing rap shows you're out of order. Stop looking, listen to the phrase in Fred Astaire's, and don't get offended while Mace Do-Si-Do's your daughter. A tri-camera roll system is now set. Fly around the store under Daisy Productions. It stands for the inner sound, y'all, and y'all can bet that the action's not a trick, but

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0: it don't matter. 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
1: Man, Cleopatra Jones.
0: And I'm chill like that. I'm chill like that. I'm chill like that. I'm chill like that. I'm chill like that. I'm chill like that. I'm chill like that. 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

That was She Wants to Go Dancing by Mountjoy. Hello, everyone. My name is Kiana. Welcome back to this little segment I like to call Midday Revival here on BTPM The Bridge. I tend to be a lively person, but I often fall victim to the dreaded afternoon slump where I suddenly lose all energy and long for a nap. And I'm sure many of you relate to this as well, which is why I want to bring the energy back into your day. Starting off, here's Sam Fender and Olivia Dean with Rain Me In.

You may have seen it on our social media, but we just got word of a new concert coming to Buffalo this August. Alexis on Fire is coming to Outer Harbor at Terminal B on August 12th. 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Up now, here's Alexis on Fire with This Could Be Anywhere in the World.

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That was Everything in Its Right Place by Radiohead. My name is Kiana, host of Midday Revival, here to bring the energy back into your day. And this next song will certainly give you the boost you need. Here is Tank and the Bangas with Move.

That was Only Shallow by My Bloody Valentine. Noah Kahan's new album has now spent a third week at number one on the Billboard 200, making it the first rock album in more than a decade to hold the top spot for 3 weeks. Up now, here's a new track from the album, The Great Divide.

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1: That was Coffee by Sylvan Esso. For the first time in 15 years, we finally have new music from a member of the Beastie Boys. Co-produced by his two sons, Mike D released a new single earlier this month. It's the first new material we've gotten from a Beastie Boy since 2011. Here's Mike D with Switch Up.

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I was part of the band by the 1975. My name is Kiana, host of Midday Revival here on BTPM The Bridge. And I've got a song from Rancid. Here is Ruby Soho.

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That was Rehab by Amy Winehouse. Alison Russell is releasing her new album, In the Hour of Chaos, on July 10th. And now I have a new single from the album. Here is Cold April.

0: April. I heard my mother sing it way back when I was a child.
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That was Us Vs. Them by LCD Sound System. Brother Wallace released his new album, Electric Love, earlier this month, and I've got a new track from the album. Here is Who's That?

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That was Pumping on Your Stereo by Supergrass. Cardinals released their new album, Masquerade, earlier this year. And I've got a new track from the album. Here is Big Empty Heart.

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That was Close to Me by The Cure. My name is Kiana, host of Midday Revival here at BTPM The Bridge. And up next, I've got one of my faves. She recently celebrated 10 years of her debut album. Here is Soccer Mommy with Driver.

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That was the Red Clay Straws with People Hatin'. Goose is releasing their new album, Big Modern, on June 12th. And I've got a new single from the album. Here is Good to Be.

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Freeze a frame of our moves the same, wish we can continue right behind the bush. 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

That was Dry Spell by Casey Musgraves. The Smashing Pumpkins recently announced their Rats in a Cage tour, where each show will feature two distinct sets celebrating the 30th anniversary of Melancholy and the Infinite Sadness, along with four decades of unruly hits and dark treasures. Now, here's Rocket by the Smashing Pumpkins.

That was Temptation by New Order. All Them Witches is releasing their new album, House of Mirrors, on May 29th, and are heading to Buffalo on October 22nd to perform at Electric City. Here's a new single from them, The Welterweight.

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That was The Rat by The Walkmen. My name is Kiana, host of Midday Revival here on BTPM The Bridge. Let's keep the energy flowing with this next song. Here's a new track from Kim Gordon called Not Today.

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was Gold Rush by Lucius. Beck released a new single last month and also announced the accompanying North American tour starting in September. Now, here's his new release, Ride Lonesome.

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That was Francesca by Hozier. My name is Kiana, host of Midday Revival, here to bring the energy back into your day. And this next song will definitely do that. Here is MGMT with Electric Feel.

That was Naked by the Goo Goo Dolls. Earlier this month, a new single was unleashed from The Last Dinner Party. This thunderous song will certainly bring a surge of energy to your day. Here is The Last Dinner Party with Big Dog.

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That was Save It For Later by English Beat. My name is Kiana, host of Midday Revival here at BTPM The Bridge. Thank you so much for listening. I hope you all have a wonderful, wonderful rest of your day, and I'll see you tomorrow. Up now, here is Sam Fender with People Watching.

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